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Shake the system, then surpass. Liberate, en masse. Eliminate the class. All humans free at last. So much beauty coming out of my ass. I'm an everlasting iconoclast.

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Počúvaj, čo chceš. We bring you the sound of Young London. 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

0: poriadku pred pol hodinkou, to bol zhruba Marky a Makoto, v tomto prípade sú to Big Pig, pred nimi Darks, o chvíľu správy.
1: Start with something that, what the hell is happening? Right. Where is she going with it?

0: 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It is so unprecedented. That's not the way peace begins. It's gotta be nice and pretty.
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He must stop a stand, shay number shay is one. He must stop a stand, shay number cover man. 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

Maya when I sign, Fasa when I sign, Sasha when I sign, Ima when I sign, Spina when I sign, Vula when I sign, Vala when I sign, Hosa when I sign, Kava when I sign, Ringa when I sign, Snea when I sign, Fasa when I sign, Snea when I sign, Fasa when I sign, Sasha when I sign, Ima when I sign, Spina when I sign.

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0: started one summer night in London.
1: A couple years back, it was crazy, it was with a beautiful female.